after. Everyone wanna act like they important, but all that mean nothing when I swear my door. Everyone counting on me, drop the ball. Everything comes on like I'm at.

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You run to Atlanta when you need a check balance. Let me break it down for you, this the real challenge. You call Future when you didn't see the club. Hey, what? Lil Baby help you get your lingo up. What? 21, get your first.

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3: Well,
2: it's Friday.